0: unto you. You shall find the babe wrapped in swaddling clothes, lying in a manger.
1: One of the most beautiful symbols of the birth of Jesus Christ into this world is light. The appearance of the long-promised Messiah brought light to a darkened world. Therefore, the Lord himself shall give you a sign. Behold, a virgin shall conceive and bear a son, and shall call his name Emmanuel.

Mary and Joseph brought the baby Jesus to the temple. Simeon knew through the power of the Holy Ghost that this was indeed the Christ, the Son of the Most High. Let this be a time of remembrance, of gratitude, and a time of forgiveness. Let it be a time to ponder the atonement of Jesus Christ and its meaning for each of us personally. We, like the wise men of old, should seek the Christ and lay before him the most precious of gifts, a broken heart and a contrite spirit.

How silently the wondrous gift is given. So God imparts to human hearts the blessings of his heaven. No ear may hear his coming, but in the world of sin, where meek souls will receive him still, the dear Christ enters in. The Savior came freely to all, and his gifts were of value beyond measure. Throughout his ministry, he blessed the sick, restored sight to the blind, made the deaf to hear, and the halt and the lame to walk. He gave cleanliness to the unclean. He restored breath to the lifeless. He gave hope to the despairing. He bestowed light in the darkness. Because he came, we know how to reach out to those in trouble or distress, wherever they may be. Because he came and paid for our sins, we have the opportunity to gain eternal life. The spirit of Christmas is the spirit of love and of generosity and of goodness. May his precious spirit be with us, and may he ever be the center of our celebrations. With the pure love of Christ, let us walk in his footsteps as we approach the season celebrating his birth. As we do so, let us remember that he still lives and continues to be the light of the world.

long as there have been babies, there have been rocking chairs and lullabies. So often I have rocked our little ones and hummed some tune to still their busy bodies and soothe little nerves. Quiet times like these are when the deepest form of communication is taking place between a mother and her baby. Hopes and fears, joy and pain find expression in a song that could never be expressed in mere words. There are conflicts in a mother's heart between the now she holds and the anticipated tomorrow beyond her grasp. The dreams for a child's future and the precious security of these fleeting moments. Because she was not able to share the secrets of her heart, Mary too must have tucked the longings and questions into understated lullabies as she held in her arms the Savior of the world. Because Mary was not only the chosen one, she was a mother. And there were hopes and fears, pride and pain in those quiet songs.

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2: Just as I was standing over there, and I just standing and I was thinking about the night, and I just kept saying, come Holy Spirit, come Holy Spirit, come Holy Spirit, which I've said 1.5 million times in my life. But boy, I just felt Him descend on me over there in an unusual way. And I just want you to know, if you're not aware, the presence of the Lord is in this house. He has come. And we're just going to honor Him tonight. Lord, we're just going to honor Your great glory over Your people. There is one name that does miracles so great. His name is Jesus. Jesus, You're my best friend, and I welcome You into this place. Come and have Your way tonight. Bring down the council of heaven over the people tonight. Bring down the glory of heaven over the people tonight. The healing of heaven, the provision of heaven, the life and deliverance of heaven over the people tonight. Oh, let's just worship Him right now, saints. Just worship your King tonight. 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

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Relationship is so much richer than religion, Lord. All these people have experienced it. Oh, may our relationship with you grow stronger and stronger and stronger. And may the lie of religion grow weaker and weaker and weaker. We're not out to just do an exercise, Lord. We are out for an experience that changes us. All of us, Lord, from the inside out. Tonight, Lord, as we depart this place in a while, may there be a new understanding of the Father's love for His children, of the Father's great grace for His children, His mercies brand new this morning. Hallelujah. 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

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But Moses wanted a way to get out, because in his mind he's beginning to doubt. He said, Lord, old Pharaoh, he ain't gonna listen to me. Now the Lord says, son, throw down that rod. Old Moses did, and he cried to God, because it turned to a snake as evil and wicked as sin. Then he cried again with an awful wail. The Lord says, seize him by the tail. Old Moses did, and it turned to a rod again.

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Say, go tell Pharaoh, set my children free. Well, Moses did, but the Lord helped out. He sent a plague to the land about, so old Pharaoh told him he could go and let him be. Well, they started out with a cloud that day and a fire by night to lead the way. But old Pharaoh suddenly decided to change his mind. 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

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The Lord said, Moses, trust in God, because all you got to do is just raise that rod and over these mighty waters, stretch your hand. 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
1: Do you know that Jesus loves you? Let us tell you about it. GNR Live.

Lord, we need you to flow. There's so many hurting people in this place, Lord. There's so many hurting people in this land, Lord. There are people who cannot make sense of what they've experienced. They cannot understand why they've experienced it. And only you with the comfort and power of your Holy Spirit can make sense. Lord, can give a peace that passes understanding. A peace that is better than knowledge. Lord, we thank you that there is no one else like you. Come and flow through this life.

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Thank you, Father, that we have this moment with you to listen what you want to speak to us about in your word. Thank you for speaking to us. Thank you for your goodness, mercy, and loving grace for us. Because you are a good God. You care about us. You love us. And therefore, we are so privileged through Jesus Christ, our Lord and Savior, that we can come to you in the Holy of Holies and listen to your voice, sit with you, and you can speak to us. Thank you, Father, for your word. In the wonderful name of Jesus, amen. Good morning, blessed people of God. Thank you that we can have this moment right in the beginning of this new day in the Word of God. I read this morning from Hebrew chapter 12 from verse 21. In fact, so awful and terrifying was the phenomenal sight that Moses said, "I am terrified and trembling with fear." But rather, you have come to a Mount Zion, even to the city of this living God, the heavenly Jerusalem, and to countless multitudes of angels in a festival gathering. It was an awesome experience. I don't think Moses could really describe it in words, his experience when God spoke to him on the mountain from a burning bush, and the fire doesn't consume the bush, but was God speaking to him. And to the church of the firstborn who are registered as citizens in heaven, and to the God who is judge of all, and to the spirits of the righteous, the redeemed in heaven, who have been made perfect. And to Jesus, the mediator, God between us and Father, of a new covenant, and to the sprinkled blood which speaks of mercy, a better and nobler and more gracious message than the blood of Abel, which cried out of vengeance. So see it to that you do not reject him or refuse to listen to and hear to him who is speaking to you now. God is speaking to us in many ways, but you and I just need to listen. Sometimes God speaks in a very soft voice, but you and I must recognize this voice of God between the many voices you and I hear. Then when God speaks, everything trembles. There's a power in who he is. But you and I must never, but never, reject him or refuse to listen to and heed him who is speaking to you now. For if they, the Israelites, did not escape when they refused to listen and heed him who warned and divinely instructed them, there is on earth, revealing with heavenly warnings his will, how much shall we escape if we reject and turn our backs on him who cautions and admonishes us from heaven? Then, at Mount Sinai, his voice shook the earth. But now he has given a promise. Yet, once more I will shake and make tremble not only the earth, but all the starry heavens. Now this expression, yet once more, indicates the final removal and transformation of all that can be shaken, that is, of that which has been created, in order that what cannot be shaken may remain and continue. Let us therefore, receiving a kingdom that is firm and stable and cannot be shaken,
offer to God pleasure, pleasuring Him in service and acceptable worship with modesty and pious care and godly fear and awe. For our God is indeed a consuming fire. God, he says, is going to shake the heavens and the earth just one more time. But only the unshakable will continue. As you and I, as children of the living God, be part of the kingdom of God, you and I must not allow the shakable things into our lives, because they will not last. But be in a relationship with God that gives Him pleasure, so that you and I can be known and can be seen and can experience the kingdom of God for who He is. That you and I must build on the foundation of what God has laid down for us in His Word, on the rock, Jesus Christ, which is unshakable, and stand firm in our faith in Him, trusting, relying on Him, and therefore don't allow anything in your or my life that will be shakable. But stand firm in Him with your faith in God and in God alone. Thank you, Father, for your word. Thank you that you speak to us. We are so privileged. We give you praise and glory and honor. Yes, Father God, we need so much to be what you want us to be. But thank you, Father God, that we can come to you and say, Lord God, help us to be what you want us to be. Unshakable in the kingdom of God. All the glory and all the praise to you forever and ever. Amen. Blessed people of God, may have a wonderful day. My name is Pastor Connie Horn. My contact number is 083-699-4485.

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3: Just as I was standing over there, and I was just standing and I was thinking about the night, and I just kept saying, come Holy Spirit, come Holy Spirit, come Holy Spirit, which I've said 1.5 million times in my life. But boy, I just felt him descend on me over there in an unusual way. And I just want you to know, if you're not aware, the presence of the Lord is in this house. He has come, and we're just going to honor him tonight. Lord, we're just going to honor your great glory over your people. There is one name that does miracles so great. His name is Jesus. Jesus, you're my best friend, and I welcome you into this place. Come and have your way tonight. Bring down the counsel of heaven over the people tonight. Bring down the glory of heaven over the people tonight. The healing of heaven, the provision of heaven, the life and deliverance of heaven over the people tonight. Oh, let's just worship him right now, saints. Just worship your King tonight. 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

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Tonight, Lord, as we depart this place in a while, may there be a new understanding of the Father's love for His children, of the Father's great grace for His children, His mercies brand new this morning.

0: Be glorified, Lord. 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Amen.
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Oh, how beautiful that is. Thank you, Jesus, for your blood. We esteem you in this place today. You are Lord. You are King of Kings, our Savior. We bow before you today, Jesus, and we worship you. Start out this day, Lord, with you in Jesus' name. 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

as I was standing over there, and I just standing and I was thinking about the night, and I just kept saying, come Holy Spirit, come Holy Spirit, come Holy Spirit, which I've said 1.5 million times in my life. But boy, I just felt Him descend on me over there in an unusual way. And I just want you to know, if you're not aware, the presence of the Lord is in this house. He has come. And we're just going to honor Him tonight. Lord, we're just going to honor Your great glory over Your people. There is one name that does miracles so great. His name is Jesus. Jesus, You're my best friend, and I welcome You into this place. Come and have Your way tonight. Bring down the counsel of heaven over the people tonight. Bring down the glory of heaven over the people tonight. The healing of heaven, the provision of heaven, the life and deliverance of heaven over the people tonight. Oh, let's just worship Him right now, saints. Just worship your King tonight. Hallelujah.

Thank you, Jesus. 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Thank you so much, Lord, for gracing this house. Relationship is so much richer than religion, Lord. All these people have experienced it. Oh, may our relationship with you grow stronger and stronger and stronger. And may the lie of religion grow weaker and weaker and weaker. We're not out to just do an exercise, Lord. We are out for an experience that changes us. All of us, Lord, from the inside out. Tonight, Lord, as we depart this place in a while, may there be a new understanding of the Father's love for His children, of the Father's great grace for His children, His mercies brand new this morning. Hallelujah. Praise God.

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